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4: 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It's already past 12 o'clock in this afternoon, of course, and you're still listening to Pro 2 FM. And with me, still with me, Azrael Timothy, ready to keep your afternoon with some great music and good vibes because we are already in Encyclo Bali. All right, teman Pro 2, wherever you are right now, whether you are driving home, chilling in your room, or hanging out with your friend, or simply enjoying your own company, turn the volume up and let the music do the taking, because music is amazing, isn't it? Sometimes one song can completely change our mood. A sad song can make us feel understood, while an upbeat song can instantly make us want to dance. So today we're going to talk about some interesting things about music, discover a few cool facts, and of course listen to some amazing song. So stay right here because the music is just getting started.

Foodiepedia. Let's talk about food. Serong Buatan is a special dish from Klungkung, Bali, Indonesia, which is a mixture of sprout, long beans, spinach, kale, bitter melon, and also round eggplant. All vegetables are boiled until half done except round eggplant. Next, all the vegetables are cut into small pieces to make it easy to serve. You know what, listeners? The Klungkung Serombotan is served with three types of sambal, namely coconut sauce, spiny peanut sauce, and uyah sere limo sambal. The three types of chili sauce are very spicy. Eating serombotan can make your body healthier because vegetables are high in nutrients, can also nourish the digestive system. So, let's try it!

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Teman Produ, have you ever listened to the same song over and over again, like 10 times a day? Well, you're definitely not alone, because there's something about certain songs that makes our brain want to hear them again and again, like a catchy melodies, memorable lyrics, strong beats, and even the way a chorus suddenly comes in and can make a song stick in our heads like that. And sometimes we don't even realize we're singing the song until we catch ourselves doing it. Like that little song playing inside your head is often called an earworm. So what's your biggest earworm right now? I think maybe you can think about it while we play another song that might just get stuck in your head today. So this is Pro 2 FM, your music, your mood. I'm alive.

Exploring Bali. Nongnong Waterfall is one of the biggest and most powerful falls in Bali, Indonesia. It's a bit harder to reach than the others because you have to hike down a green tropical gorge to get to it. But the views are awesome and it's very photogenic. The hike to Nongnong Waterfall is short but exhausting. There are about 500 steps in total and it's worth every step. It only takes about 15 minutes to walk down and 30 minutes to hike back up. But it feels longer because of the humidity and incline. The green jungle surrounding are amazing and you pass a couple of smaller waterfalls on the way to the big one. And the grand final of this trek is a huge waterfall with a ton of mist flying in all directions. Enjoy it!

0: It's Wow Info. You said you only scroll for 5 minutes. And now it's what? 2 a.m.? Congratulations, you've officially reached the bottom of the internet. So why can't we stop scrolling? Well, according to Psychology Today, apps like Instagram and TikTok are designed to trigger a dopamine rush, that tiny feel-good chemical in your brain every time you see something new or funny. It's basically your brain saying, ooh, what's next? Again? And again, and again. The Pew Research Center found that around 46% of Gen Z admit they're almost constantly online. Have you ever scrolled through 300 memes just to find that one perfect one? Well, yeah, that tracks. The thing is that endless scrolls keeps your brain guessing, like pulling a slot machine lever. Sometimes you find gold, sometimes it's just another cat video you've seen 3 times. But either way, your brain says, keep going. So next time you say just 5 minutes, maybe set a timer, or don't blame your phone when the sun's already up. Because the truth is, it's not just your screen keeping you hooked, it's your brain.
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there is something interesting about music. I mean, have you ever heard an old song and suddenly remembered a specific moment from years ago? Maybe it reminds you of your high school days, a special person, a road trip, or your first concert, or simply a certain period of your life. And that's because music is strongly connected to our memories and emotions. And sometimes we forget the details of a moment, but when we hear the song we used to listen to back then, suddenly everything comes back. That's the magic of music. A song isn't just a sound. I mean, sometimes it becomes a little time machine. So if there's one song that brings back a special memory for you, what song would it be? Keep that song in your playlist, because you never know when you'll want to travel back in time. And now, I mean, let's travel through another great track.

0: And I'll write your name.
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Alright teman Pro 2, here's a fun question. Which version do you prefer? The original song or a cover version? Covers are actually one of the coolest things in music. I mean, the same melody can sound completely different depending on the singer, arrangement, instruments, tempo, and musical style. And a pop song can become an acoustic ballad. And then a rock song can become a jazz arrangement. And sometimes a simple piano cover can make a song feel more, sad. And that's basically, that's what's music so exciting. I mean, there are no limits to creativity. So whenever you hear a cover, don't just ask, is it better than the original? Try asking what new feeling that involves in this version give me. And speaking of different musical colors, here comes another track for you on Pro 2 FM.

Foodiepedia, let's talk about food. Babi guling. One of the most famous cultural dish known is a babi guling in Bali. So babi guling was originally made as a ceremonial offering to the Balinese Hindu gods, with a pig served whole to represent perfection and abundant grace to the god. The pig is stuffed with basaganap and slow roast on an open fire until the skin is crispy and the meat succulent. Babi guling is usually carved into thin slices with the aromatic basaganap giving a comprehensive earthy note balanced with the salty and savory flavors to the pork. So, let's try it!

You're still listening in 95.3 FM, and I do agree with this statement that telling music has no borders. I mean, you can listen to a song from Indonesia, Korea, Japan, America, Africa, or Europe, and even if you don't understand every word, you can still feel something from the music. That's one of the beautiful things about being a music lover. I mean, different cultures have different instruments, rhythms, scales, vocal styles, and traditions, but somehow music can still connect people. And here in Indonesia, we have so many incredible traditional music cultures, from gamelan and angklung to music from Sumatra, Kalimantan, Sulawesi, Papua, and many other regions. Imagine combining traditional sounds with modern creativity. That's when tradition can meet innovation. So today, let's appreciate music from everywhere and different languages, different cultures, different sounds, but still one universal language, which is music.

Exploring Bali. Tenganan Village is one of the oldest Balinese traditional village located in Karangasem Regency, east part of Bali. This village is much referred by culture literature science of Tenganan Pengeringsingan, which is very famous in the island. It own very unique local community life pattern, which is one example of Baliaga village cultures and different with the other countryside in plain of Bali. Nowadays, this village has been appointed as a place for tourist destination, which can present the attractive and unique matters which able to add the variation of object and fascination for tourists to come. A very pleasant experience to see the oldest village that still maintains its traditions and cultures from generation to generation.

0: Foodiepedia. Let's talk about food. Betutu is a Balinese dish of steamed or roast chicken or duck in rich bumbu betutu. This highly seasoned and spiced dish is a popular dish in Bali, Indonesia. An even spicier version is available using extra spicy sauce made from uncooked or raw onion slice mixed with red chili, peppers, and also coconut oil. Betutu is a richly spiced Balinese poultry dish. It is often cut according to its main ingredients. The first one is ayam betutu, is a chicken betutu, while bebek betutu is the duck version. This traditional dish can be found off the menu of luxury hotels or a restaurant in Bali. And it is popular among tourists. So, let's try it!
1: Teman terbaik kamu!

Teman Pro 2, now let's talk about something very special, the human voice. I mean, think about it. We don't need an instrument to make music. Our voice itself can create melody, rhythm, harmony, emotion, and even different musical colors. A powerful singer can make us feel excited. A soft vocal can make us feel calm, and sometimes a simple voice with no instruments at all can be incredibly beautiful. That's why vocal music has always been such an important part of musical traditions around the world. And for all of you singers out there, including me, remember this, you don't always need the biggest voice. What matters is how you use your voice and how honestly you communicate the music. So whether you are a professional singer or someone who loves singing in the shower, I mean, keep singing because your voice has its own story. And now let's hear another beautiful voice through this next song.

0: Exploring Bali. Nong Nong Waterfall is one of the biggest and most powerful falls in Bali, Indonesia. It's a bit harder to reach than the others because you have to hike down a green tropical gorge to get to it. But the views are awesome and it's very photogenic. The hike to Nong Nong Waterfall is short but exhausting. There are about 500 steps in total, and it's worth every step. It only takes about 15 minutes to walk down and 30 minutes to hike back out, but it feels longer because of the humidity and incline. The green jungle surrounding are amazing, and you pass a couple of smaller waterfalls on the way to the big one. And the grand final of this trek is a huge waterfall with a ton of mist flying in all directions. Enjoy it.
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0: Exploring Bali. West Bali National Park is a natural conservation with a pure ecosystem managed by Zone System for multiple research purposes involving the education, tourism and recreation. It is one of the national parks located west side of Bali Island with beautiful panoramic, unique natural ecosystem and fresh atmosphere. Bali West National Park, or most the local people call Taman Nasional Bali Barat. The West Bali National Park is so vast that it stretches to the very beautiful Menjangan Island. Menjangan Island is a small island located on the island of Bali and is only separated by the ocean, and you can get there by boat. The name of Menjangan Island is inspired by the local deer population called Menjangan.
1: Teman terbaik.

We are getting closer to the end of our Enciclo Bali, but don't go anywhere just yet. Let's talk about something personal now. If your life had a soundtrack, what song would be playing right now? Maybe it would be a happy song because you're having a great day. Maybe it would be a chill song because you're just taking a break. Or maybe it would be an emotional song because you're going

Exploring Bali. If you want to see orangutan in Borneo, one of the best places to do it is the Tanjung Puting National Park in Kalimantan, Indonesia. The jungle at Tanjung Puting is home to hundreds of Borneo's animal species, including some rare and endemic ones. And you get to see all of this while staying on the Klotok Coast boat as it swims along the Sekonyo River. Tanjung Puting is located on Borneo Islands in the central Kalimantan province of Indonesia. And if you look at it on the map, it's actually on the southern tip of the island.

Exploring Bali. Tukacepung Waterfall is a beautiful waterfall located in Penida Village, Tembuku Sub-District, Bangli Province. Classified as a tourist attraction that was just introduced a few years ago. Because the beauty of the waterfall make this tourist attraction famous now. The scenery offered in this place is so beautiful, and you can swim in this place with really clear water. The history of the Tukacepung is that at first, it was used by local residents as a place of cleansing, or in Balinese terms known as Melukat. While the Melukat process is a ritual process for Hindus in Bali, whose purpose to cleanse the body and soul spiritually. Tukacepung Waterfall is a waterfall that has a height of about 15 meters. If you come to this waterfall midday, it will look like this waterfall falls from the sky because it is dazzled by sunlight.

And just like that, teman Pro 2, we have reached the end of our Encyclobali talking about our musical journey today. Thank you so much for spending your time with me here in Encyclobali. We already talked this past 2 hours and we still have 1 hour remaining, but I'm going to give you another information from entertainment, teman Pro 2, so don't go anywhere, okay? We talk about catchy songs, memories, different version of music, music from around the world, and the incredible power of the human voice, but most importantly, we were reminded that music is more than just sound. Music can be a memory, music can be a feeling, music can be a friend, and sometimes music can say the things that we can't put into words. So wherever you are today, keep listening, keep discovering, and most importantly, keep enjoying music.

girlfriend while she at my house? If that's your girl, then why my dick in her mouth? If that's your girl, then why she blowing this ounce? If that's your girl, what's all that texting about?

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1: I wonder if your therapist likes me. I guess it depends on how much of the truth you tell to her. And I wonder if your brother wants to fight me. Would he change his mind if he saw his big sister at her worst? So tell your friends I'm evil. Write songs that say I suck.

we were just two lovers. Feet up on the dash, driving nowhere fast, burning through the summer. 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She got solar power. Minutes feel like hours.